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saw the old man's face. Front page obituary, he was a millionaire. He left his fortune to some guy he barely knew. His kids were mad as hell.

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0: Win 98.5. That's Ella Langley's Choosing Texas. It's JD and Mandy in the morning. Juliana sitting in. And, you know, I just think I saw Justin the IT guy wandering around here.
1: Yes. Good morning to him.
0: Whenever you see him wandering around, something's wrong.
1: I'm going to, like, leave him alone because I probably pester him way too much.
0: Oh, yeah, definitely. Can I just be honest? Yes, you probably would.
1: Well, he was a him time. He, you know, came on him time. So
0: he's
1: like my buddy.
0: He is your buddy.
1: Yeah.
0: Is anybody not your buddy? I haven't met anybody that's not Julianne's buddy.
1: I think a couple people.
0: Oh, my.
1: The not so happy
0: there's
1: people.
0: Always, I guess there's always someone, right? I mean, I don't know.
1: I don't know.
0: So I was going to do a quick story on, I think I can pronounce this guy's name correctly. He was the little boy in Who's the Boss?
1: Mm-hmm.
0: Danny Pintauro.
1: Okay.
0: Apparently, he has one of five different jobs these days because he does not get residuals from the TV series from 84 to 92.
1: Wow.
0: That Tony Danza was in. Mm-hmm. Alyssa Milano.
1: Mm-hmm.
0: Was the daughter for Tony Danza. She's doing fine. And he said that, he goes, he didn't want anybody to feel bad for him. He says it's just the money that he did get. He said he paid for his Stanford education.
1: Okay.
0: He says he's not burned out of all of it, not like a lot of child stars do.
1: Mm-hmm.
0: He says, I haven't burned out of it. He goes, but you know what? He says it's been kind of slow for him. And he says, what do you do when you're not working? You go find something to do. So he is driving for Amazon. Jeff Bezos is his boss. How about that? So he says between 80 and 100 bucks he gets for a 3-hour route for Amazon.
1: And that's with a Stanford education?
0: You know, somebody just asked that in the comment section. Really, dude? Well, maybe he doesn't want to commit to some other type of job because he's still doing the acting roles. He's doing character acting.
1: Oh, he is?
0: Yeah.
1: Okay.
0: So he says, when I get work, I go work. If I don't have the work, I don't work. I go do something else. I mean, that's just what he does.
1: That's the great thing about driving and, you know, that type of thing. You mm-hmm. have the flexibility.
0: Yeah.
1: If you can do it at that day, then do it. If not, go do something else.
0: So basically, when People Magazine interviewed him, he said, don't feel bad for me. He says, I'm fine. He says, I just want to explain to you why I'm driving for Amazon. It's because, you know, if you commit to like an engineering job that you got from Stanford or a high-level finance job or something, you know, then all of a sudden he can't go and put his efforts into what he really loves to do.
1: Right.
0: So
1: I can relate.
0: You can?
1: I'm just waiting for JD to call me.
0: Oh, you
1: Mandy
0: are.
1: Mandy needs a day off.
0: No, you are not. You're such a goof. Josh Ross.

0: It's Win 98.5. Kenny Chesney. No shoes, no shirt, no problem. He's got his residency in Vegas. And he had Eric Church up there on the first night. Eric forgot words to Springsteen.
1: He did.
0: Yeah. And Kenny actually talks about, you know, when you go on the road and you do so many shows, it's very easy to do that. You get comfortable.
1: Right.
0: Yeah. And he says he actually had a fan one time on one of his songs hold a phone up, Kenny said.
1: Oh, no.
0: Hold a phone up with the lyrics on it.
1: Oh, so that's he can the best.

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My name is Hannah, heading the heck out of here. So have a good rest of your hump day. Hope you have a good one. I'm going to leave you with Bailey Zimmerman. This one is called Chevy Silverado on win 98.5.

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Here we go. 1 week away from Field of Flight. I am Brent Allen. I would love to get you the golden ticket for Field of Flight this year. 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
1: 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Brent Allen, hold on the fort till 3. Scott Weston after that. Right now it's Luke Combs.

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I don't remember all that Spanish

98.5. 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Yes, and apparently there were popular toy items. One of them was Nito's Nice Sickle, a piece of cake, and Squeeza, and Golden Ticket Squishy Dumplings. And apparently what they are is they are toys that look like food, have a little bit of a scent of a smell to it, and the

Tomorrow I'm gonna leave here. 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

0: walk away like every day I said I would.
1: Oh, sure, it's that easy, right? That's Tomorrow from Chris Young, and I'm playing it today. I'm Scott West. I'm not the best. I'm just Scott West. But I read a story about a captain, a pilot, and it almost brought me to tears. I'm going to share it with you after we listen to some George Burge and Big Daddy Luke Bryan, the other Big Daddy, with Ride, Ride, Ride, my favorite song. Turn it up. Come on, man. What are you, 60? 50? 40? No?

my favorite song. I love that song. 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